95.5 KLAQ, El Paso's best rock and the mighty Metallica. One of the tunes off their Ride the Lightning album, which celebrated an anniversary earlier this week. And back on Monday was the day, July 27th,

1984 is when they dropped that bad boy on us. And we got plenty more Metallica coming your way tonight during Loudwire Nights. 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The Pit, 90s Nightcap, honoring certain other anniversaries and things. That happens tonight. 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
1: Hey, it's Chuck with Loudwire Nights, and on tonight's show, we've got a whole lot of celebrating to do, man. We're going to celebrate some birthdays from Mr. John 5 and M. Shadows of Avenged Sevenfold. We've also got some new music to celebrate because we've got new albums from Five Finger Death Punch and Tim Montana. And as if that wasn't enough, it is Friday, so that means we're going to close things out with an hour of nothing but heavy metal and hard rock. Don't be late, man. I'll see you very soon. 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

0: 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Chatting with the Moolah. That's AC/DC. I'm Tubba G, winding down our Friday together, but we got a little time left, and I'm going to cram as much of El Paso's best rock into it as I can, man. 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And the Sunday, we've got a Loud Night coming your way. And the Don Haskins Center is going to rock with Shinedown, Coheed and Cambria, From Ashes to New, and DJ Rockfeed. 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This guy rocks, man. 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Then we get From Ashes to New, then Coheed, and then Shinedown. 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

95.5 KLAQ. It's El Paso's best rock and Chevelle. Rockin' the red as we wind down our Friday together. I'm Dubba G. I've got a little bit of time left. Loudwire Nights, of course, coming up at 7. But between now and then, we're going to work in some Breast. And I got new rock for you, too. Here are Autumn Kings. Their latest, Gone, Gone, Gone on KLAQ.

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95.5 KLAQ. It's El Paso's best rock. Judas Priest. Glenn Garza here. You got nothing more coming for me. Not till tomorrow morning anyway. That's when I'll be back to keep your weekend rocking. For now, I'm out. Loudwire Nights on the way. Motley Crue on the way. The Pretty Reckless right now. A tune that could probably apply to most of us tomorrow morning when I wake up on 95.5

0: Chuck Armstrong.
1: It's Friday. It is Friday. It's Friday. Yes, it's Friday. There's nothing else I need to say other than it's Friday, man. It always feels good to get to the end of the week, to be on the verge of the weekend. Hopefully for you, man, you're already celebrating the weekend. If not, we will ease into the weekend the way we always do with the best rock and roll. And tonight, man, we have got some new rock and roll we will be celebrating, including new stuff from Five Finger Death Punch. Their new album, Legacy, just came out today. And Tim Montana's latest record, Entire State of Tim Montana, is now officially out. So we'll hear a few tracks from that. And we've got a few other things in store, too, including, as we do every Friday night, an hour of nothing but heavy metal and hard rock. We call that the pit, and that's how we close out the show. So let's get going. Loudwire Nights is on.
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0: 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They had a show in Denver just a few nights ago. I think tomorrow night, man, they're going to be in Vegas, then San Francisco, then up in Canada, and then down in Atlanta, Houston. They've got a ton of shows left, man. 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

It's Loud Wire Nights. That is Rob Zombie and Foxy Foxy. And that one goes out to guitarist John Five. It just so happens to be his birthday right now. And I figured, you know, we have so much we could pick from to celebrate John Five. We go to Manson. We could go to Zombie. We could go to new Motley Crue. We could even do the new Nickelback song, Rattle the Cage, which has John Five on it. But I wanted to go to Zombie, man, because that album that Foxy Foxy is on is Educated Horses. It came out 20 years ago, and it was the first album that had John Five on the album in the band with Zombie. And then, of course, he stayed with Zombie for a long time, and I think he was just an incredible, incredible addition to that band. So tonight, man, we celebrate Zombie as we wish John Five a very happy birthday. Let's keep it going. It's Loudwire Nights.

0: 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New music right there from Five Finger Death Punch. That is Eye of the Storm off of their 10th studio album, Legacy. 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Five Finger have hit that 10 album mark, a huge milestone as they also get ready to celebrate their 20th anniversary as a band with a massive tour, man. 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When I get back, I've got the latest from Papa Roach.
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5: You still have a bit of time to enter to win your shot at a VIP trip to Rocklahoma. 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You will be seeing Slayer and Godsmack and Tim Montana and Black Label Society and the Pretty Reckless and Stone Temple Pilots and so many others, man. This is the 20th anniversary of Rocklahoma, so they have pulled out all the stops. But I'm telling you, I cannot wait to see Papa Roach. They are headlining the Saturday night of Rocklahoma. Get entered to win for that VIP trip. And right now, a song hopefully we'll hear at Rocklahoma. This is new music from P. Roach. This is See You in Hell. 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

close as it was, we took Metallica's original version of Ride the Lightning, threw it in the Fight Club up against Megadeth's cover of Ride the Lightning that came out earlier this year on their final studio album. And I am here to tell you, one, there's no loser in the Fight Club. We only pick the best of the best. And so this is never like a true, you know, we're trying to find the loser. No, I just want to know, which one do you prefer? Which one is your favorite? And you are loud and clear this week, though it was closer than expected. Metallica and the OG Ride the Lightning, they win the Fight Club this week. Let's go, man. It's Loudwire Nights.

0: 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Another car could turn out in front of you. 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

Zeppelin. It's Loud Wire Nights. My name is Chuck, and coming up in this hour, we're going to wish a very happy birthday to M. Shadows from Avenged Sevenfold. We'll also get new music from Avatar, and we're going to hear a brand new track from Tim Montana off of his new album that just came out today. Right now, though, I got to take a break, all right? When I get back, I've got the latest from Beartooth. 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

0: Avenged Sevenfold. It's Loudwire Nights. That one goes out to Matthew Charles Sanders, who was born on this day in 1981. You might know Matthew Charles Sanders better as M. Shadows, the lead vocalist, founding member of Avenged Sevenfold. Happy birthday to you, man. Hope you're having a hell of a night. And right now, we're going to continue the celebrations going from a birthday celebration to a new album celebration. Today, Tim Montana has released his latest album, Entire State of Tim Montana. Add this to your weekend listening to-do list. Listen to it from front to back. But right now, man, we're going to pull out one of my favorite songs from this record. I've been listening to this one all day. This is, well, you know what? Before we hear it, why don't we toss it over to the man himself, Mr. Tim Montana.
1: 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The entire state of Tim Montana is out now. You heard it first here on Loudwire.
0: Here we go. This is called Watch Me Drown. It's Tim Montana on Loudwire Nights.

It's Loud Organites. That is Nickelback and their new one, Rattle the Cage. That'll be on their next album, Everything Under the Sun, coming out later this year. We had bassist and founding member Mike Krueger on the show just a few nights ago. Talk

0: all about the song, talking all about the album. You can hear that full interview at loudwire.com. 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But also, I got to say, that song has John 5 on it. Yeah, some of the guitar work you hear, that's courtesy of John 5. And it just so happens to be his birthday. So, celebrating new music from Nickelback and wishing John 5 a very happy birthday. We do it all here, man. We do it all here. I'm going to take a quick break. When I get back, I've got the latest from Avatar.
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13: Right around the corner, we jump into tonight's Loud List. And tonight we are looking at some of the heaviest songs Motley Crue ever wrote. That starts very soon right now. It's the latest from Avatar. 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

Voices in my head keep on telling me I'm cursed. 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
2: 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We kick things off with Bastard, one of the heaviest songs Motley Crue ever wrote. 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

0: 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Had a shout at the devil. 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Wrapping up tonight's Loudless as we celebrate some of the heaviest songs Motley Crue ever wrote. 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
6: 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You'll find a whole lot of Tim Montana interviews there, man. But tonight we are celebrating his new album, The Entire State of Tim Montana. And here is another new track from that record. This is called Beautiful Hate. It's Loudwire Nights.

0: Loudwire Nights. That is Green Day and Boulevard of Broken Dreams. My name is Chuck, hanging with you until the clock strikes midnight, man. Coming up before the end of this hour, we'll get that new one from Atreyu. Right now, let's pay tribute to Ozzy.
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0: It's Loud R Nights. That is the Funeral Portrait and Dark Thoughts, and they are gearing up for a big old tour alongside 3 Days Grace and I Prevail. It is the Alienation Tour for 3 Days Grace, the second leg of that tour. They've already played a ton of shows here in the States, and they're going to play plenty more this fall. 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Coming up after this break, I've got the latest from Atreyu.
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3: Metallica are gearing up for their Sphere residency, man. It kicks off in October, and it basically covers about 6 months in Vegas. They're playing a Thursday and Saturday night every week as they celebrate being the first heavy band to ever play the Sphere. The coolest venue, the biggest band. I think it's the perfect pairing, and I cannot wait for it. I do have tickets for the third weekend, and I'm telling you this, I cannot wait for it. I can't wait for it, man. It's going to be so fun to see Metallica fill that space, to see the visuals, to see the fans go crazy, to see how the band reacts. It's going to be a blast. If you don't have tickets, I'm sure you can find them on, you know, third-party sites, that kind of thing. Just, you know, be careful. Make sure you don't get scammed or anything like that. And I would say I've had friends who have gone to Vegas and the day of a show at the Sphere, they've been able to find decently priced tickets. So, listen, you know, you do what you got to do. But who knows? You've got a lot of chances to see Metallica at the Sphere. 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We kick off Mission Metallica tonight with one of the all-time great thrash classics. 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

0: It's Loudwire Nights. That is Screaming Suicide from 72 Seasons. And before that, a bit of a deep cut off of And Justice for All. One of my favorites, man. Eye of the Beholder. That wraps up Mission Metallica tonight. I want to take a quick break. When I get back, I've got the latest from 3 Days Grace. 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

0: It's Loud Wire Nights. That is Tim Montana and Break Me Down off of his new album, The Entire State of Tim Montana. And I think Tim has something to say about this album being out.
1: 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The Entire State of Tim Montana is out now. You heard it first here on Loudwire.
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2: The heaviest hour of music all week. Buckle up, because it's going to get loud.
4: And here we go. It is the pit. It's how we do it, man. Every Friday night, we close out the week with 60 minutes of heavy metal and hard rock. It is the best way to get rid of the week and get ready for the weekend. And I'm looking at the list for tonight. We're going to hear new music from Hatebreed, new music from Mastodon. We're going to go old school with Budgie. We'll hear from Biohazard, and that is just scratching the surface. But right now, man, we gotta wish a very happy Friday to Five Finger Death Punch. They have released their 10th studio album. It is called Legacy. But today also just so happens to be the anniversary of their debut album, The Way of the Fist. Happy anniversary to Five Finger Death Punch, man. It is a huge year for you as you celebrate new music, as you celebrate the 20th anniversary of the band, and tonight as we celebrate the 19th anniversary of the release of your first ever album. This is The Bleeding, kicking off the pit here on Loudwire Nights. We'll be right back.

0: Nights, Loudwire Nights. That is Mudvayne and Happy. And before that, Old School Stuff with Budgie, Crash Course and Brain Surgery. You may be more familiar with Metallica's cover of that song, but so we went to the OG, man. The OG from Budgie. My name is Chuck. I'm going to take a quick break. When I get back, I've got new music from Mastodon ready to go.
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2: I love the pit because we get heavy, we get old school heavy, we get new school heavy, we just get heavy, and we stay heavy for the entire hour. And right now, man, we are going to get new school heavy with some brand new music from Mastodon. Their next album, Marrow Deep, is out on August 28th. 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

It's Loud Wire Nights. That is Mighty Metallica and My Apocalypse. You'll find that on Death Magnetic. Before that, we heard Sludge Factory from Alice in Chains. Coming up, we'll get that new one from Hatebreed. If you haven't heard it yet, man, get ready for it. That's coming before the end of the hour. Right now, it's Biohazard. Loud Wire Nights.

0: Hey, Chuck, my name is Chris, and I'm listening to you in Columbia, Missouri on 96.7 TCMQ. I love having you on this station, man. It has been so much fun listening to you and cranking up the rock and roll with you every night. And tonight, listen, it's not a crazy dare, but I've become a big Tim Montana fan, and I know his new album is out, and I know you've been celebrating it. So I dare you to play a new song off of Tim Montana's latest album. Thank you, man.
1: Friends, Tim Montana from Montana. The entire state of Tim Montana is out now. You heard it first here online.

0: It's Loudwire Nights. That is Tim Montana. And that song is called Crown of Ash. And it features Royal Lynn. And that is on his new album, The Entire State of Tim Montana, that just came out today. And we got Dared to play that song, or we got Dared to play any song from Tim's new album from Chris listening on KCMQ in Columbia. So, Chris, thank you for giving us a call. Thank you for daring us to play something new from Tim Montana. Hopefully you had that one cranked up. 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I'm going to take a quick break. When I get back, as promised, brand new music from Hatebreed. 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

from Hatebreed. They've got a new album coming out on November 6th. It is called Fatal Paradox. And this one is called Kill Count Increase. Crank it up. You're in the pit, man. Cheers to you. I'll see you next week. It's Loudwire Nights.

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El Paso, Mike Norwich here, your El Paso Jack in the Box franchise guy, bringing you something way out of the box. 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

0: Okay, I was showing these guys this. So there is a story that a passenger on a cruise ship was filmed by other passengers scratching her feet while at the buffet.
1: Oh, God.
0: So, Joanna, let me get your reaction to this.
1: Okay.
0: Bare feet.
1: Oh, my God. Right at the table?
0: Bare feet. Her friend is barefoot as well. And she's got some gnarly friggin'
1: crusty.
2: I saw some stuff falling.
0: There's like flakes falling off.
1: Dude, she's really going in at it.
0: Yeah, but wait.
1: And scratching.
3: I like the music.
0: Wait until, give it a second, and she goes right back to eating a slice of pizza with the same.
1: Oh, my God. No, girl. So she's scratching this crusty foot of hers.
3: Wait, Buzz, how are you?
1: And then she goes to eat her pizza.
3: Wait, Buzz has done the exact. I've been sitting next to you.
0: I don't do it in a restaurant.
3: Okay, but you've done it in your house. I've seen you do it right next. I've sat right next to you.
0: My house.

0: It's a world of difference, dude.
1: Really?
0: I'm not in a buffet. I'm not in public.
1: Okay, I've seen you, because Buzz loves to peel his feet, all right? And then he...
2: Is your foot that crusty? Because that looks
1: Joanna. Super Joanna, crusty. He collects the pile next to him.
0: Buzz, but you don't know what I do with it.
3: Buzz, like, what do you do with it?
0: It's so gross. Man, you're just grossing people out. The next time I make a fire and I burn it because I think maybe the gods still like human flesh sacrifice.
3: Wait, can you say it again?
2: You set your crusty feet crust on fire?
1: To the gods?
2: As an offering? You think the gods want that? That would offend the gods, I think.
0: No. It's okay. You're actually making a flesh and possibly blood sacrifice.
1: So, Joanna, you know his couch, right? His seat is on the left, right next to the lampshade and the table.
2: That's
1: so
2: the spot.
1: The middle seat is where he collects everything.
2: Oh, my God. I've never sat in that middle seat.
3: Why do you have feet crust, Buzz?
1: Well, that's what his hobby is. It's his home. You're right. You know what? You are right, though. This is your house.
0: I'm not on a cruise ship. I'm not in a buffet. I'm not in a restaurant.
1: I have seen you eating pizza, though. Next to him.
0: Look.
2: Dude, now look at her foot, though.
0: Oh, my God. She got a fork, and she's going to town on the foot with a fork. You know, a fork that they wash and use again.
1: That is so gross.
2: Dude, at that point, go to a doctor. She's, obviously got some sort of athlete's foot situation. No, look at
0: if you're picturing an older woman,
2: crusty and like reddish.
0: I'd say she's like late 30s,
2: yeah,
0: maybe 40. So here's the story. Some people noticed and they complained, and Carnival Cruise did something about it. On Instagram, Carnival said, "We can confirm that forks are intended for food, not foot care. Once we became aware of the situation, our team quickly addressed it with the guest and removed the utensil from service." Imagine someone
1: comes up to you
0: and says,
1: "Hey,
0: we would appreciate it if you did not scratch your feet with silverware."
1: Dead from embarrassment.
0: Or you're incapable of embarrassment. You know what I mean?
1: I don't think she thought. I mean, here's the other thing, guys.
0: What
1: do you guys think about, like, the fact that if somebody can capture your behavior at any point and then blast you on the internet?
2: Oh, it happens so much.
1: Like, you should probably be on your best behavior at all times.
2: You probably shouldn't be going to town with a fork on your foot at a buffet.
3: What city was this again?
0: This was on a cruise.
2: This is a cruise.
0: Atlantis.
3: Oh, my. All right. Oh, man.
2: Poop cruise.
0: Many other guests who saw it were incredibly grossed out, and the series of videos, there are many of them, have attracted more than 28 million views. Carnival issued a response. It goes on to say, while the video may be generating laughs and gasps, cleanliness and hygiene are no joke to us.
1: How many videos?
0: They're cooking up a batch of cyclospora back there in the back. You just know it.
3: Or what's that? Remember that virus that was going, that kind of emanated from a cruise ship a while back, and everyone thinks it was the next COVID? We all forgot about it now.
0: Was it hantavirus or something?
2: Hantavirus.
0: Was
2: that right.
3: Yeah, origins right there.
0: Well, Carnival says they have taken the offending fork out of circulation. Mm. And we got some passengers talking to the captain about the issue.
4: She started scratching her foot with the fork. And we actually have a video, if you would like to, because I'm telling you, it's bad.
5: It is bad.
4: It's bad.
5: It is, because we showed guest services and they couldn't believe it.
6: So this is her just scratching her foot at this point. I zoomed in so you can see the severity of her infection.
5: And she lives on the third, stays on the third floor.
6: It's very disgusting.
1: But all of that happened in real time. So somebody took a video of it. Somebody posted it.
0: They went and showed guest services, worked its way up to the captain. Those captains are great. They're all like Norwegian. The one cruise I've been on, it's like, hello, this is your captain speaking. Welcome aboard the Crystal of the Sea.
7: for the passenger scratching their foot with a fork. Please don't do that anymore.
1: Joanna. Like Goldmember?

0: Austin Powers.
1: Did somebody make an AI
0: meme
1: thing just based on what we're talking about?
0: There's already a meme, I guess.
1: Oh, okay.
0: Buzz's foot skin is packed full of protein. I got a neckline clip.
2: It.
3: How often do you do this, Buzz?
0: It's like a pastime.
1: You know, I don't follow you guys home and report everything you do in the comfort and privacy of your home.
2: Have you gone to a doctor to get that checked out?
3: But it's kind of, you trusted a

0: What's going on? It's Cab Michaels. 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We'll go live and loud with three in a row from Alice Cooper tonight. I've got a good cover that is an industrial metal take on a song that every Gen X woman has screamed at the top of her teenage lungs, plus a forgotten track from 1992 that's lyrics are made up of fortune cookie notes. Plus, Lauren will have the goat tonight as we get a jump start on celebrating the birthday of James Hetfield. All that and more, and it all kicks off tonight at 7 o'clock. I will see you then for Loudwire Weekends.
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0: Let's get a couple of calls. First of all, off the neckline, you can leave a message. We'll get to it right away or eventually, just kind of depending on the pace of the show. And the neckline number is 521-NECK.
1: The accent, Joanna?
0: What's that?
1: Your accent.
2: Can you say eventually?
0: Eventually? What accent is that?
1: Can you say Nico?
0: Nico.
2: Say Daddy.
0: Danny. What? What's going on?
3: Danny.
0: I don't have an accent.
2: I like the way you say Nico. Say
0: Nico.
2: Nico. Nico. And then Nico. Danny and I will be our remotes and we're like, Nico.
1: Yeah.
2: Danny.
1: He said Joanna.
3: Well, you guys listen to the clips a lot.
1: Yeah. That's how you know.
2: So when we hear back how he says Nico.
1: Nico.
0: Nico.
1: Yeah, see, can you say Joanna?
0: Quit smoking so many cigarettes, Nico.
2: I'm not having problems with his cigarettes.
3: I'm not.
0: Nico wants
2: the
0: to
2: hobo
0: out,
2: keeps
0: Nico wants
2: up.
0: To ban homelessness, and it's for a very specific, very selfish reason.
3: And I don't want to ban homelessness in general. I want to ban it here at the station in our portico.
0: Explain to the good people why.
3: We have like these planters outside where it's like a ashtray, a giant ashtray, and it's filled with sand, and I'll put a cigarette. And those cigarettes I smoke last very long. They're American Spirit, so I'll save a cigarette every once in a while.
0: Or save half.
3: Or half. And I remember
0: a planter is supposed to be taken as a giant ashtray, though.
3: Yeah, it is.
0: No,
3: what
0: I'm
3: is
0: pretty
3: it supposed
0: sure
3: to be?
0: It's supposed to be a planter.
3: No, no,
2: well,
3: that's
2: I've
3: the ashtray.
2: I've only ever seen smokers.
3: That's
2: out
3: the
2: there by that
3: that's
2: planter.
3: That's the ashtray. Absolutely, that
0: a poor
3: is the,
0: plant.
3: There is no plant in there. It's just sand. There's nothing else in there.
0: Oh, okay.
3: Anyways, so I live like things on the weekend. And

0: Then I came this morning and they were gone. I know it was that homeless guy that's always here.
1: Which one? There's so many.
0: Jeff?
2: You,
0: I don't know.
2: You leave him over the weekend?
3: One hobo.
0: Sometimes.
1: Yeah, he's going to come back in Monday. Oh, here's my cigarette. Yeah. That's what hobos do, man.
2: Yeah, that's your fault, Nico.
0: It's my cigarette.
3: He already knows you leave him there. And I've seen when on the camera when he comes by and Nico doesn't leave his cigarette.
0: He gets pissed.
3: So mad.
0: I can't believe Jeff is getting pissed at me.
3: He's mad at you for not
2: Nico,
3: leaving
2: Nico, genuine question. You can't put him back in your box? Like, why don't you put him
0: you
2: back?
0: You know what? It ends up making the whole box smell like it's if you had a cigar and you turned it off. It smells 10 times worse for some reason.
2: Okay.
0: Yeah.
2: Mm.
0: Same with cigarettes. Like, it smells 10 times worse.
2: Mm. Interesting.
1: So, because of this one homeless guy, Jeff.
0: I want barbed wire all
1: you
0: around.
1: Want some kind of security system, possibly mounted machine guns like an Idiocracy that are going to shoot each other.
0: You guys would also agree that, like, some homeless use our portico as, like, a gathering ground.
2: Yes.
1: I think that I've seen signs that there could be some camping that goes on at some point. I've accidentally woken up somebody before. I don't call anybody though.
0: No, I haven't.
2: Nico, have you ever worked an overnight here?
0: No. But you know what I did used to do, Danny?
2: Yeah.
0: I would leave shows at like 2
2: and come here to sleep or
0: come here to sleep. Around 3 or 4.
2: Because that's when I used to work overnights, I used to see them kind of camp out in the back. Yeah.
0: I was one of them. Yeah. But there are definitely...
1: were one of them?
0: No. Anyways, so... But remember Trish used to get scared because...
3: Yeah, she used to get real mad.
0: She would always not let me leave a rock in the door for my breaks.
1: As is the common practice.
0: To not leave a rock in the door?
1: To leave a rock.
0: Oh, to leave a rock. Yeah. Just while you're out.
1: All of the smokers do it. It's the kind of thing you do if you're running to your car to get something, but you know you're going to be right back and you don't have your key on you.
0: Way less smokers,
3: especially
0: by the way.
3: This side door doesn't have for a key. Somebody has to let you in.
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0: And he was like,
1: he was great.
0: Eddie Rodriguez version. He was badass. But Ryan Gosling's going to be the new Ghost Rider.
2: Which one?
3: That's good casting.
0: Movie set to come out in 2028, directed by Sean Levy.
2: Oh,
0: and cool. They just worked together, Gosling and Sean Levy, on Star Wars Starfighter. That comes out next year.
1: Okay.
3: Is Ryan Gosling peaking right now in his career?
2: He kind of is.
0: Peaking?
3: Yeah.
1: What do you mean?
3: Like, he's reaching, like, this is, like, a high in his career. Like, you got Barbie, you have
2: Saw Project Hail Mary.
3: Yeah.
2: Such a great movie.
1: He's,
3: yeah.
1: That's like saying...
0: He's at the peak of his career, I agree.
1: He's been there.
0: I don't see him, you know, hitting the other side of the mountain, so to speak.
2: True.
3: Okay, yeah.
0: Project Hail Mary... Fantastic. Great. He was great in it.
2: We should do that for Halloween.
1: Didn't he win, though, for La La Land? Did he win an Academy Award? Or was at least nominated?
2: He was nominated
3: sure
2: a lot, yeah.
3: I'm sure it was.
2: But I think he won for Barbie.
0: No, I mean, what's the clunker? In his recent filmography, has
1: nothing.
0: He hit a clunker?
3: No,
0: I don't think so.
1: All right, yeah. People that have played Ghost Rider, Nicolas Cage, Gabriel Luna, and mm-hmm. Sam Elliott.
2: Sam Elliott.
1: He played the older Ghost Rider. Yeah.
2: Oh, cool.
0: Get out of my way. Beef. It's what's for dinner. Black Panther 3 was announced. And an actor named David Johnson is going to be T'Challa's grown-up son.
3: Woo! I think he came out in that movie, The Long Walk.
2: Have you guys seen The Long Walk? That's such a good movie.
0: Is he the guy that's in there at the very end with the guy?
2: The guy with the guy,
0: and then Mark Hamill shows up.
2: Yeah,
0: that's a good movie. That was a good novella.
2: Uh huh.
3: Suspense.
0: It was a Stephen King.
2: Guilty pleasure.
0: Yeah. So he's in that movie. That kid was great.
2: Yes.
0: It's expected to hit theaters in 2028.
2: When they announce these things, and it's like you're gonna have to wait another 5 years.
0: It's even like Marvel knew. Hey, like. The Black Panther sister, it's not going to cut it.
3: Yeah.
2: The Black Panther sister?
0: Yeah.
3: That's pretty lame. Yeah.
0: Nobody cares about Shuri.
2: Nobody really cares about Shuri, I will say that.
3: Did you guys like Wakanda Forever?
2: Which one was Wakanda
3: The second
2: Forever?
3: One. With
0: we made fun of it. We were the only ones
2: we
0: in the theater,
2: really like
0: Joanne
2: it.
0: And I, and we were making fun of every single thing about it.
2: I thought Namor was hot, and that was about it.
3: It was pretty cringe.
1: I feel like you guys doing that. Aren't fans of Marvel movies anymore. You're more fans of making fun of Marvel movies.
2: My favorite thing is when Buzz and I have a theater to ourselves and we can just like talk the entire time.
0: We can just Mystery Science 3000 it the whole time.
2: It's a lot of fun.
0: It is. Ryan Reynolds crashed a presentation in disguise at Comic-Con. Yeah. He wore a never before seen, well, on screen anyway, gray Deadpool costume.
3: Interesting.
0: He was pretending to be a cosplayer. Then he jokingly asked if there was room for him in Avengers Doomsday. Robert Downey Jr., of course, was there. Hype up Doomsday, where he plays Dr. Doom. Every seat came with a Dr. Doom mask and cloak. And on RDJ's cue, thousands of people put them on at the same time.
3: Oh, that's cool.
0: You know, I was a comic book reader before Star Wars came out.
1: Virgin.
0: Yeah. Well, I was eight.
2: Virgin.
3: So, that makes sense.
2: So not wrong.
3: Yeah.
2: So,
1: hopefully.
0: But I remember when Star Wars came out, the Stan Lee and the Marvel bullpen, they used to have like a letter. They'd answer letter. They heavily were implying that they thought Darth Vader was a ripoff of Dr. Doom.
2: Interesting.
0: He's got a metal mask. He's got
1: That's
0: a cape.
1: An interesting point.
0: He's evil. They were really leaning into this thing of, we think Darth Vader's a ripoff of Dr. Doom.
1: One lives in space. Not Dr. Doom.
2: He lives on Earth. Dr. Doom?
1: He lives on Earth. Or in Latveria.
3: Latveria, yep.
0: Well, Dr. Doom, I mean, Darth Vader. And they even start with D's. They both start with D's.
1: Wow. That's true.
0: On stage for the Marvel stuff, Chris Evans. Cap is back, Joanne, if you hadn't heard.
2: Hot.
0: Pedro Pascal.
2: Hot.
0: Oh, Mr. Fantastic.
2: Mr. Fantastic.
0: I was like,
1: yeah, what's
0: are they going to bring the Mandalorian into the Marvel?
3: Joanna, is Pedro Pascal a little bit gay? A little bit?
2: Well, Danny, I'm in

0: Here's what happened at Comic-Con. Ryan Gosling will be the new Ghost Rider.
1: I like that.
2: Interesting.
0: Who's playing
2: Nicolas Cage?
0: No. But other than Nicolas Cage, they had one version of the Ghost Rider on Marvel Agents of S.H.I.E.L.D.
2: Yes.
3: Oh, yeah. I don't remember.

0: love with him, so yeah, it kind of makes sense if he's a little gay.
1: I'm a little gay for him, just a little.
2: Like, I don't know, he gets that vibe.
0: Gay vibe?
1: You mean the never been married in his life vibe?
0: Very comfortable with his sexuality. Yeah.
1: Cooler than you?
0: Definitely signs that I love him.
1: Paul Rudd was on stage. Anthony Mackie.
0: Hot.
1: Simu Liu.
0: Hot.
1: James Marsden.
0: Hot.
1: David Harbour.
0: Hot.
1: Letitia Wright.
3: Hot. Nah.
1: Nope. That's Shuri.
0: That's Shuri, yeah.
1: Lewis Pullman and Kelsey Grammer.
0: Kelsey Grammer?
1: Kelsey Grammer's the beast.
0: Oh
2: yeah, that's right.
1: With the blue fur.
0: I forgot about that.
3: Ooh, I'm watching all the X-Men's over again.
2: Oh, nice. Which one are you on right now?
3: X2.
0: I need
2: that's a good one. That's
0: you
2: a
0: know
2: good
0: what?
2: One.
0: I need a definitive list of everything you should watch before Avengers Doomsday comes
2: out. I'm doing that right now.
1: Haley Atwell. Haley Atwell came out to confirm that she will be back as Peggy Carter.
0: Okay. Hot.
2: Oh, interesting.
0: She's a good-looking woman.
1: Audience at Comic-Con was shown a new trailer that gave some backstory to Dr. Doom's character.
0: Oh.
1: He comes from the same world as the Fantastic Four and has lost everything he loves. He believes everyone is living stolen lives.
2: Mm. Stolen lives, what does that mean?
1: Avengers Doomsday hits theaters December 18th. Here's what else went on at Comic-Con. Prime Video shared a teaser for Carrie, which premieres October 7th. It sounds like it's going to be a series.
0: Carrie is one of the things I threw out there for our Halloween parade.
1: We could still do that. I mean, you'd be Carrie.
0: I'd be Carrie. You would be
1: Carrie. There'd be a Carrie lot of blood. Butter.
3: You've already played something, though, that's kind of like the Exorcist.
0: The Exorcist.
3: Yeah.
2: We should put a poll up.
1: Well, it's Joanna's holiday. I mean, she really has preeminence when it comes to Halloween. What? I get Christmas. That's mine.
0: You get Christmas.
2: What does Nico get?
0: Nico gets Arbor Day.
3: I get Arbor Day.
1: Nico's April Fool's.
3: No.
1: She's a fool.
3: 420.
0: Oh, 420,
3: Thank you.
1: Lord of the Rings, the Rings of Power announced that the Balrog will appear in season 3.
0: Oh, there's a Balrog.
3: Oh, they're still going with this show?
0: There's a show?
3: Yeah, it's really good.
1: You seem surprised, though, that it's still going on.
3: I am very surprised it's still going on.
0: I'm surprised that it's on season 3.
1: Rick Moranis has not been on the big screen. Listen
0: to
1: this.
0: Have you seen the video of his big entrance?
1: I have not.
0: So great.
1: Rick Moranis, last on the big screen with Honey, We Shrunk Ourselves in 1997.
0: That movie was Oscar nominated in my house.
3: I have it on DVD and VHS.
1: After 30 years, that's going to change next year. 30 years since Rick Moranis was in a movie. He returns his dark helmet for Spaceballs, the new one.
0: Yes.
2: Legend.
0: And he just got the best introduction and love at Comic-Con.
1: He made an appearance there. There was also a video message from 100-year-old Mel Brooks. That was Mel Brooks' convention debut.
3: The 100-year-old man? The 100-year-old
1: like
3: man?
1: That skit, that famous skit.
3: He was a thousand-year-old man.
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0: great Nostradamus is here. He is an amazing psychic, and he is going to impress us as he always does. And Nico, I think you're in charge of the envelopes.
1: I am in charge of the
0: envelopes. Let's go ahead and say hello to the great Nostradamus who joins us in the studio. There he is.
2: Oh, my God.
1: Hey!
0: Oh, with the turban and everything.
1: Look, it's you. What's up, Nostra?
3: Thank you very much. Good morning.
1: Good to see you.
3: Yes, it is I, the great Nostradamus. Here to once again astound everybody with my powers of precognition.
4: Wow.
1: Well, Nostra, I have four envelopes here. They have been hermetically sealed in a mayonnaise jar and hidden underneath all of LeBron James' moving boxes.
3: Oh, a sports reference.
1: You, Nostradamus,
3: yes?
1: In your uncanny and borderline mystic way, will guess the contents of the envelopes without ever having seen them.
3: Yes, I have not seen any of the envelopes.
1: All right, so now, without further ado, here is envelope number one.
3: You don't want the words of
1: wisdom? Oh, yeah, actually, yeah, please. You know what? We do want some words of wisdom, yes. Please.
3: These are words of wisdom from that wonderful decade known as the 90s.
2: Oh, okay.
3: 1990s words of wisdom.
2: Okay.
3: You've heard it said you catch more flies with honey.
2: Yes.
3: But in the 90s, you catch more honeys if you're fly.
2: Hey. Like Buzz, pretty fly for a white guy.
1: And now.
0: Thank you, Joanna.
1: Without further ado, envelope number one.
3: Number one. Now I hold the envelope completely sealed, as you all can see.
4: Uh-huh.
3: I hold the envelope to my turban-clad forehead, and I will predict the answer inside the envelope.
1: Okay.
3: Oh, no.
4: Uh-oh.
3: A salad shooter.
2: Oh,
1: a salad shooter.
3: Yes, a salad shooter. What do you call a vegan with cyclospora? Salad shooter!
2: Nice. It's true.
1: And here is envelope number two.
3: Yes, envelope number two. Please allow me to concentrate. You use OnlyFans.
2: You use OnlyFans.
3: Yes, you use OnlyFans. What do you do in the summer if your air conditioner breaks down?
1: You use OnlyFans. Yep.
2: Okay.
1: Envelope number three.
3: Yes, number three. I beg for silence. The Roman Empire and 2000s rock.
1: The Roman Empire and 2000s rock.
3: Yes, the Roman Empire and 2000s rock. Name two things that were ruined by the Goths. Don't take it personal, Joanna. It's just a demonstration of my psychic.
2: I'm not.
1: Oh, okay, finally, we're at the last one. Thank God we're at the last one, finally.
2: Fourth and final.
1: Yeah.
3: May your socks always slide down your heels and underneath your feet.
1: Oh, no. That's the worst.
3: Envelope number four.
1: Number four.
3: They couldn't see the forest for the trees.
1: They couldn't see the forest for the trees.
3: Yes, they could not see the forest for the trees.

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0: question for you guys. A friend and I got into a debate of who was a better singer. It was Ozzy Osbourne and Dio when they had Black Sabbath. And I said, Dio has a better, is a better singer. Unless you're tone deaf or your ears are clogged, then you think Ozzy Osbourne was a better singer. I mean, Ozzy Osbourne was good. Ozzy Osbourne was good. But Dio made Black Sabbath better. And he was, no, Ozzy Osbourne was a better singer. I'm like, no. And then we got into like, okay, who was a better singer then? Bon Scott or Brian Johnson? And I say Brian Johnson. And, you know, I heard both of them all the time, but I think Brian Johnson was a better singer. And I don't know, he was just trying to tick me off, or you just like, I don't know, just, I guess he was kind of old school. No, I just, no, no. Original singer was better singer.
1: Okay, no, I get where you're coming from. Anyway, eventually he asks us, who's the better singer? So let's go at it from the Ozzy Dio standpoint. Ozzy's a great, or was, and is, one of the great front men of all time.
2: Oh, yeah, no doubt, no doubt.
1: I mean, and there is, singing's a skill set, but being a front man also a skill set.
2: Mm-hmm, absolutely.
1: Dio, awesome front man. More range,
2: fantastic
1: in
2: singer.
1: The singing.
2: Yeah.
1: You know what I mean?
3: I
1: like Ozzy.
3: So, yes.
1: Ozzy was great at what Ozzy did, but Ozzy didn't have as many octaves.
2: Yeah,
3: right.
1: As Ronnie James. Just so.
3: Both
1: just,
3: had unique voices and sounds,
1: absolutely,
3: though, for sure.
1: Now, the Bon Scott Brian Johnson. That's an interesting thing for
2: that's
1: AC/DC.
2: An easy one.
4: Bon Scott.
2: Yeah, all the way, Bon Scott.
1: I don't know. I'm kind of Brian Johnson.
2: Really.
1: He was on Back in Black.
2: Yeah, but Bon Scott was in Highway to Hell and everything else prior to that.
1: Have you ever heard Brian Johnson sing, but not in his AC/DC voice?
2: Yeah, he, in that song with Slash, he sings just chill. Yeah.
4: He's like, time to say goodbye.
1: Yeah. She was a fast machine.

0: But I would say...
1: You know what? It's these kind of debates that make being a rock fan...
0: Yeah. And some of these debates, maybe they shouldn't exist. Because is it really... Why are we comparing, you know, Ozzy and Dio, you know? I think they're both great in their own regard. If you want to...
1: Same reason people want to talk about who's better, Michael Jordan or LeBron James, right, or Kobe Bryant. Right. It's just, it's kind of the same thing. It's because we have nothing better to do, I think, is why that, why that is. Let me see if we got another call. Having a little bit of problem with the neckline.
0: Mm. Nico, what do you think? What's your opinion on this?
1: Yeah.
2: I thought Jack Black sounded like Dio. I don't know.
0: That's it?
2: Yeah.
0: Okay. So, Jack Black or Ozzy as a better singer?
2: Well, now that you guys are telling me that Ozzy did his arrangements and stuff and really, like, put a lot of effort, I would say Ozzy.
0: Okay, well.
2: I did not know Ozzy did all that. I know Ozzy as the mumbling, stumbling,
1: lovable
2: patriarch of the Osbourne family from the reality show.
0: I mean, in that case, Dio did his all arrangements too, and he did his own lyrics. So he did both.
1: Yeah, a lot of vocalists do that. Elvis did his vocal arrangements. I don't think he wrote a lyric in his life.
0: No, but I doubt it.
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0: So you didn't do the story, but apparently Disney's having meetings with Macaulay Culkin to make another sequel to Home Alone. You know who I bet's not going to be in it?
1: Donald Trump?
0: Yeah, probably.
2: but this means now Kevin McAllister's, both his parents won't be there.
3: Which,
0: No. Both of his parents both have passed away.
3: But that would make sense from a storyline perspective, too. So
1: they've done multiple sequels to Home Alone.
2: Spin-offs and stuff.
3: Remember, Joanna, you and I went down the rabbit hole, and there's like a bunch of like...
2: Oh, yeah, we did.
3: There's like a crazy amounts of sequels and stuff.
0: For a while, they recast Kevin McAllister's part, and I think that one only had his brother Buzz was the only original cast member in it. Macaulay Culkin reportedly met with Disney to return for a Home Alone sequel. He publicly shared this last fall, and now Disney's into it. This would be the 35th anniversary coming up of Home Alone, the original Home Alone. Here's the idea, okay? Well, here, let's hear him talking about it a little bit, and then I'll tell you what the synopsis kind of looks like it's going to be. Journalist Matthew Baloney was on the Town podcast.
1: Did you think that was a funny name?
0: Yeah, Baloney, but it's not spelled anything like it's Baloney.
2: Oh my God, it's spelled.
0: But it's Matthew Baloney.
2: Baloney.
0: Here's what he claims to know about Macaulay Culkin and a Home Alone sequel.
4: I got a tip the other day that

0: There was a very interesting sighting on the Disney lot. Macaulay Culkin was there, and he's talked about having an idea for a new Home Alone, and Disney is like salivating.
1: The idea is that Kevin McAllister is a widower, possibly a divorcee, raising a son by himself. Macaulay Culkin says, quote, "I'm working really hard and I'm not really paying enough attention and the kid is getting kind of miffed at me. And then I get locked out of our... Then I get locked out. My son won't let me come in. Oh, no, he's turned into old man Marley."
2: He's old man Marley.
1: Right? "And he's the one setting traps for me. The house is some kind of metaphor for our relationship."
2: That's deep.
3: That's interesting.
1: Have you ever heard the fan theory that Kevin McAllister grew up to be Jigsaw?
2: I have heard that theory.
1: Or some kind of serial killer because he's just like so efficient.
2: Yeah.
3: That he started off his childhood making traps and then he grows up to do it.
1: He became the villain in Saw.
4: Do you guys think it'd be more interesting that if the plot was that Kevin as an adult was still making traps at his house for random people? Like,
3: no, I think it's a kid thing. I think that was the novelty of
1: it. That was so cute, and that the bad guys were so freaking hilarious.
3: Yeah.
1: That's the thing. You got to have really hilarious bad guys.
4: Will they come back, you think?
3: Well, he's saying he's going to play the bad guy in this one.
1: I mean, Joe Pesci hardly appears on screen.
4: I know.
3: He was in that, what was it, The Irishman?
1: The Irishman.
3: Yeah.
1: But before that, I don't think he'd done anything for like 15 years before that. Mm-hmm. So I don't know if they're going to get Joe Pesci back. Daniel Stern, maybe. What's the minor character in any of the Home Alone movies that you would love to see in a new 35 year later?
3: A celebrity?
1: No. Just one of the minor characters.
2: You know that we have to see Uncle Frank and what that cheapskate is up to these years.
3: Well, I bet
1: Fuller,
3: he's dead.
1: We got to find out if Fuller still pee in the bed.
3: Fuller. Yeah, Buzz, Zing Buzz,
1: the cousin who says, "You're what the French call les."
2: I think that's one of his sisters because they got like five kids themselves. Yeah. And then they have the brother's kids staying there and the other brother who lives in France.
3: Do you guys remember that giant house? Like, how many rooms? I thought it was like the biggest house in the world when I was younger.
2: It was like such a cool house, right?
4: Did you see that they remodeled it and it looks lame now?
2: Well, they remodeled it and then they redid it again so that it looks more like the Home Alone house.
4: Oh, really?
1: We can't revisit Pigeon Lady. She just passed away.
2: Pigeon Lady just died a couple weeks ago.
4: Or John Candy, would have been nice to see him again.
2: Mm. Yeah. Polka, polka.
4: Yeah.
1: Polka, polka, polka. It was kind of a regional hit for us.
4: Right.

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0: Nico was telling me about an interesting story, and I guess it's got a kind of a sports thing. It's about gyms. Like,
1: sure,
0: people want a special kind of gym, and I want opinions on this.
2: People do want a special kind of gym. Thank you, Joanna, really, for showing me about this story. I'm glad you chose not to do it in your news. Do you just want to hear the audio clip? Let's hear somebody explain it. This is the Woke Ginger. He's a online personality.
0: Okay.
3: Just write themselves. Apparently, there's a new trend in the MAGA manosphere, male-only gyms. The reason? Women in gyms can create temptation and lead to infidelity. One gym in Oklahoma says it's for people who want to train harder, pray harder.
1: Okay. That's crazy.
0: You know what? They do have women's only gyms.
4: Yeah,
1: at the gym I go to, they have a section that's women's only.
0: Because is it Planet Fitness?
1: It's True Fit over here at Sunland.
0: Well, right. Because Planet Fitness has one. I don't know if they're connected, but there's like a women's only gym right next
2: to it. But that makes sense because women get leered at by men.
0: But men aren't saying, I don't want to be leered at. They're saying, I don't want to be tempted to leer myself.
1: Yes. Can I spin it the other way and say that the younger generation does not like to go out, does not like to do things? They find their significant other, boyfriends, dating, and run clubs that we see across town at gyms. And I've seen this happen in front of me. I don't want to do this. Like, when I'm at the gym, I'm trying to get in and get out. Like, I'm not trying to do anything.
0: You get it over
4: with.
0: Trying
4: to socialize.
1: If I see somebody I know at the gym, I'm trying to make that conversation quick. And then the other person's trying to make that conversation quick too. But I've seen strangers, you know, they smile at each other, they're nodding at each other. What are you gonna do? Here's my Snapchat, you know? Here's my Instagram account. What are you trying to do like that?
0: Well,
1: I don't get that.
0: Well,
1: I don't
0: get it. Do it the old fashioned way.
1: Go to a bar.
2: Exactly.
1: Come on.
2: What I don't get is the Christian aspect on this. Why do you need a Christian gym?
4: Yeah, they're specifically making this a Christian gym.
2: So here is Jeff Hambrick, who opened up 2717 Proverbs 2717 gym fitness gym and fitness. It's called Proverbs 2717.
0: Wait until you hear the fitness. Verse.
2: The verse is, as iron sharpens iron, so one person sharpens another.
0: Okay, you want a gay gym, just come out and say you want to have a gay gym.
4: Well, what's that one gym in Oklahoma City called?
2: Proverbs 27:17.
4: And what is Proverbs 27:17?
0: We just read it, Joanne, literally
4: sorry.
0: 1 second ago.
2: As iron sharpens iron, so one person sharpens another. Let's hear Jeff in his own words about why he's doing all of this.
5: What's up, guys? Jeff from Proverbs. A little out of breath. Just finished a workout. But want to jump on here real quick because I realize I haven't told you guys why we're men's only. Who are we?

0: So, in a nutshell, one of the number one places affairs and infidelity occur, cheating, is the gym. Byproduct of someone who had an affair in my previous marriage. Doesn't work out well for you, fellas. Don't do it. So what did God do? He took what the devil meant for evil, turned it into good, put it on my heart to start this men's fitness and ministry center where there are no distractions. There's no temptations of women walk around, fellas. So if you want to be a God-following man, if you're a husband, you want to be a husband, come to a spa that's going to put you in the best shape, not just physically, because it'll do that too, but spiritually as well. Men are not being led out there. God's called me to be a leader. I'm going to lead some men.
1: Okay, listen, this all sounds like this kind of manosphere, MAGA masculinity. Can we all just address the elephant in the room?
2: It sounds very gay. You're gay.
1: All of it sounds extremely gay.
2: Just come out already.
3: He said he had an affair, but he didn't specify.
4: With who?
3: Yeah, with who?
2: And I like how he's like, I started a gym for people not to be tempted because, yeah, I was tempted. I wasn't good at it. Like,
5: he's all, it happens, you guys.
2: It happened to me.
1: Because why? A girl's wearing short pants?
3: You're smiling at each other after a while? Like,
1: just stay in your lane. Although I will say, because they do have gyms that are women's only.
2: Men are only leering.
1: Fair, it's only fair that,
5: oh, yeah,
1: you know, if somebody wants to have
5: fine.
1: A gym that only
3: there men. There are already only, like, male-only gyms. You just go to the boxing gyms. Like, there's definitely 95% men.
5: Exactly.
3: Just do that. And then most of those boxing gyms have, like, weights, like free weights. And I'm not saying every boxing gym in town, because you go to the 9-Round Fitness or something like
1: when
3: that.
1: When I hear stories like this.
3: Co-ed.
1: I can't determine whether or not it's just a fragility or if it's a cry for help in some way.
2: Like, somehow their ego is so fragile that having women and... But then they mix it with Christianity, like their faith. Like, being a Christian means that you have to be a
1: man. And besides, everybody knows what Jesus' workout regimen was.
2: CrossFit?
1: Yeah, CrossFit.
3: Well, it's funny. What are dudes supposed to do? Like, take pictures in the mirror and put a Bible verse and say, like, you know, feel exclusive and then get, I guess, attention that
1: now
3: way?
1: Now you say that until you're back in the steam bath.
2: Well, here we have a neckline.
1: You think Lindsey Graham would have liked to have gone to an all-male gym?
2: So I didn't play the rest of the first clip I had, but the guy goes on to describe how gay bathhouses in the 70s were referred to as gyms. You would tell your friends or family or people,
1: hey, I'm going to the gym.
2: I'm going to the all-male gym.
6: I'm going to the gym.
2: Hey! All right. Here's the neckline call.
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0: Yes, Dio was a better singer, but Ozzy, come on, man. He was Black Sabbath. And Bon Scott was definitely the better singer for AC/DC.
1: Like I say, it's these little debates that kind of make it fun to be a rock fan.
2: You know, I wouldn't say Ozzy was Black Sabbath. I think Black Sabbath is like Iommi. He's the mastermind behind all of it. All the riff writing.
3: Actually, I agree. Yeah.
1: Who?
2: Tony Iommi, the guitar player.
1: Yeah.
4: Brian Johnson better than Bon Scott? Nah, man. I don't think so. How are you going to be straight up with a serious face say that nonsense? No, sir. He sounds like a bird getting strangled to death.
2: No, senor.
4: Bon Scott all the way. And
2: I agree, yeah.
4: Dio's a technical singer, better technical. But Ozzy is the heart and soul of Black Sabbath, man. Arre, later.
1: I was on Brian Johnson. I thought they found somebody who could sing kind of like Bon Scott.
2: I think they both had like a like.
1: An I edge got in his... the Jack. Jack.
2: There's an edges.
1: I mean, there's a similarity. Yeah, with the way they sing.
2: Raspiness.
1: Here's another call about this issue.
5: Hey guys, I heard you talking about Brian Johnson before. Well, I guess his what his normal singing voice would sound like. He was in a band called Geordie, G-E-O-R-D-I-E,
1: yep.
5: Before AC/DC. You can look that up. A song, for example, is Goodbye Love. Check out his voice. Sounds completely different. Sounds really cool. Long-time listener, thank you very much for everything that you do, guys. My name is Ernie. Bye.
1: Thank you, Ernie.

0: Jordy, what was the song that Ernie said we should check out?
1: Oh, I didn't catch it.
0: Oh, man.
2: I don't want to go back.
0: Goodbye, Love. All right, here. I found it.
2: And what was the band he was in?
0: Jordy.
2: Jordy.
0: Mm-hmm. Okay, so here they are appearing on a German TV show in 1975. These guys not more successful than they were, you know?
2: You
0: that's
2: like
0: a good
2: fun
0: band.
3: That's
0: yeah
3: a jam. That's
0: great look.
3: I got that hair. Yeah.
0: Yeah, but his voice.
1: Patch up your word, which was broken. Sounds better there.
3: Wow.
0: Like
3: that
0: I said, I think
3: crisp.
0: You know, and that's Brian crisp. Johnson's still alive.
1: Yeah.
0: I feel like maybe there was some pressure to, hey,
3: I,
0: take the
3: sure
0: register higher, yes, so it sounds more like Bond.
3: I think so, yeah. Because if that sounds amazing.
0: That was a really good song, I thought.
3: It's going to be in my head all day.
2: I'm a fan of Jordy.
4: By the way, it was AC/DC is my favorite band. And Ozzy Osbourne, with or without Black Sabbath, he's badass. But then, of course, damn, I forgot his name. I've been working outside in the sun, man. I think it's getting to me.
3: Oh no.
4: Damn it. The other guy, he was just as badass.
2: Dio.
0: Okay, yeah.
3: Dio?
0: Yeah, everybody can pull a brain fart every now and then.
2: Yeah, especially from the sun.
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1: Jared Leto is responding after a new BBC documentary and report detailed allegations of sexual misconduct from 10 women, 9 of whom are speaking publicly for the first time.
2: Okay, so there a video came out. He used to have these kind of retreats. It looked like a sex cult, right?
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1: It's too loud.
2: But it's a little too loud, and it's concerning when we tell you.
0: Who are you, Huey Lewis and Back to the Future 2?
1: Why don't you get a hearing aid? Are you too proud to get one, you think?
2: Buzz, just be deaf. It's normal for your age, buddy.
0: I got really deaf the coolest way possible, being backstage rock concerts.
1: Yeah, but would you be too proud? Are you too toxic masculine to even think of getting one?
0: I was thinking about on a long road trip. You know what I ought to look into? Those adult diapers.
1: You'd rather get an adult diaper before a hearing aid?
0: I said that I thought about it and then I nixed it.
3: Buzz, you don't even
0: because I'm not at that point.
3: You don't even wear underwear. Why would you wear a diaper?
1: Buzz, you just hear him crinkling around every time he shifts.
3: No more restroom breaks.
0: Oh, man. It's so when I go to New York.
1: At least you would never have another accident.
0: When I go to New York to see my daughter, they won't let you use the bathroom anywhere. You go into a bodega.
2: I hear that about New York.
0: And you buy a slice of pizza. No, you can't use the bathroom. You go to Target. You buy $250 worth of groceries. They still won't let you use the bathroom. So you constantly have to go.
2: I saw some chick who lives in New York. And she says her hack is she bought a gym membership because there's a gym almost on every block. That gym is on every block. So she's like, anytime I have to go to the bathroom,
0: that's a great idea.
1: Oh, so you work out? No.
2: No.
1: I just use it to.
2: That's for the bathroom.
1: To pee.
0: She might get a few reps in here and there.
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And good Saturday morning. And Double G taking over and taking you right into the eye of the storm with five.

0: 95.5 KLAQ. It's El Paso's best rock. There's your morning Metallica. Going back to an album that just celebrated an anniversary. Ride the Lightning was released last Thursday back in 1984. It's Glenn Garza. We'll get back to rocking your Saturday with Rage Against the Machine here in a couple of minutes. You know, on the weekend, nobody wants to talk about Monday, so let's skip it and talk about Tuesday. Another two for Tuesday coming your way. Once the Buzz Adams Morning Show clears out, Kevin Vargas will kick off the double shots, and I will keep them going starting at 2 o'clock. That's when they become double shots all day long, man. Twice the rock here on 95.5 The Q.
1: What's going on? It's Cab Michaels. 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I've got a good cover that is an industrial metal take on a song that every Gen X woman has screamed at the top of her teenage lungs, plus a forgotten track from 1992 that lyrics are made up of fortune cookie notes. 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All that and more, and it all kicks off tonight at 7 o'clock. 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

0: 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It's El Paso's best rock with AC/DC, another band that recently had an anniversary. One of the members did, anyway. Their lead singer, Bon Scott, celebrated a birthday in early July, or would have had we not lost him back in 1979. And if he'd lived, he would have been 80. Korn next. We're going to get the life going here in a couple of minutes. And tomorrow, we're going to get the party going in the Don Haskins Center. It's finally time. And Shinedown, Coheed and Cambria, From Ashes to New, and DJ Rockfeed, all in the Haskins tomorrow night. 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It's going to be a hell of a night. And it's been a long time since any of those bands were last here. 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Speaking of the last time anybody was here, I think the last time Shinedown was here, I want to say, was maybe about 10 years ago. 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

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And the next 40 minutes worth of it are going to come nonstop. No commercials, no BS, just the best of the best. And Ozzy coming up, A Perfect Circle going first. Still don't know when their new album will be out, but here's a little taste for you. I'm Dubba G, and this is Starless on the Q.

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It's 40 minutes of nonstop El Paso's best rock on KLAQ. And tonight, something wicked to this way comes. Here's the latest from Breaking Benjamin. And tomorrow night, something very cool this way comes. I'll tell you all about it in less than 10 minutes on the Q.

0: Shinedown. They're in town with Coheed and Cambria from Ashes to New and DJ Rockfeed, and they are all in the Haskins Center tomorrow night. And yeah, there are still some tickets available. You can go to livenation.com to get those or the Haskins Center box office. And that's just the beginning for the month of August. On the 15th, Flyleaf are coming in. Lacey is back in the band, and they're celebrating their 20th anniversary. They're going to do that at Speaking Rock, which means freebie. And towards the end of the month, on the 26th, Jason Bonham's Led Zeppelin Evening will be in the Abraham Chavez Theater. Tickets for that also available at livenation.com. That's just August, and that's just so far. We got a few other things we're cooking up. Just keep listening for details.
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95.5 KLAQ, El Paso's best rock, Beastie Boys, No Sleep Till Brooklyn, or as I always say on the weekends, I change that title to No Sleep Till Monday. 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

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It's Glenn Garza, and absolutely, come as you are, man. Be casual, be formal, be fancy. Come in your undies, I don't care. Just as long as you enjoy the rock, I have done my job.

It's 40 minutes of nonstop El Paso's best rock on KLAQ. I'm Dubba G, keeping it going with this one for Lydia. You're asking me through the Q mobile app if we could throw on some chick rock. How about the Pretty Reckless? Taylor Momsen on vocals, thinking she's deaf. 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

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I'll tell you more about that show in about 10 minutes. Right now, it's

0: 95.5 KLAQ, El Paso's best rock. Title track from Metallica's Master of Puppets album. When they gave us back in 1986. Sadly, the last to feature Cliff Burton on bass. I'm Glenn Garza. Before that, we heard the latest tune by From Ashes to New. It's called Die for You, and it's one of the songs they'll be playing live for us tomorrow night. They're in the Haskins Center along with Coheed and Cambria, DJ Rockfeed, and Shinedown, finally back in town. 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

0: 95.5 KLAQ, it's El Paso's best rock, and the funeral portrait with Dark Thoughts. A band that partied with us at Speaking Rock last summer, another free concert. Those Speaking Rock guys, I gotta hand it to them, man. Free shows just left and right. And when they're not bringing us the real national bands, they're bringing us high-caliber tribute bands, props to Speaking Rock. And they're not letting us down this year either, man. They've been keeping us busy. September 6th, we're going back out there for Godsmack and Dorothy. Before that, August 15th, we're going back for Flyleaf. Lacey Sturm back in the band, and they're celebrating their 20th anniversary out at Speaking Rock August 15th. Again, free show if you're 21 and up.
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It's El Paso's best rock with Foo Fighters and Everlong. That's a long time to wait. It's about how long it feels like we're going to have to wait for it to cool down. Super hot out there today, so if you find yourself outside, make sure you dress comfortably, stay in the shade, and drink a lot of water. This heat streak is, it's not going to break for a minute yet, so be careful with yourself. I'm Glenn Garza, right back to rocking your weekend with the warning. It wasn't hot enough. Well, throw a little kerosene on the day. It's 95.5

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It's KLAQ, and we're still going. More new rock. Here is Nickelback. The guitar sounds a little chunkier on this one. That's because they brought in John 5 to play it. Rattle the Cage on the Q.

0: 95.5 KLAQ. It's El Paso's best rock with 80s Ozzy. Still can't believe it's been just a little over a year since we lost the Prince of Darkness. July 22nd of last year is the day he passed. And, you know, it's like he never left, though, man. His music still plays so much, and his spirit is still around in all of us. As Chuck Armstrong always says during Loudwire Nights, long live Ozzy. Glenn Garza here, Dubba G, back to rocking your Saturday with Linkin Park in a couple of minutes. And this coming Tuesday, Dubba G will rock you with Dubba Shots. It's going to be another two for Tuesday. Kevin Vargas will actually start the party at 10 a.m. this coming Tuesday, and then I'll keep it going all the way through till 7, man. Twice the rock from all your favorite artists, classic, new, and everything in between.
1: 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We'll go live and loud with three in a row from Alice Cooper tonight. I've got a good cover that is an industrial metal take on a song that every Gen X woman has screamed at the top of her teenage lungs, plus a forgotten track from 1992 that lyrics are made up of fortune cookie notes. Plus, Lauren will have the goat tonight as we get a jump start on celebrating the birthday of James Hetfield. All that and more, and it all kicks off tonight at 7 o'clock. I will see you then for Loudwire Weekends.
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0: 95.5 KLAQ, El Paso's best rock. An Ice Nine Kills, that's Twisting the Knife. Very appropriate title, very fitting lyrically, too, for a band that's as creepy as Ice Nine Kills are. They even brought in a guest vocalist for that tune that's kind of creepy, McKenna Grace, who was in the most recent Scream movie helping out. We're going to do it Texas style here in a couple of minutes as we get into 40 minutes of nonstop El Paso's best rock. Keep our Saturday going. Tomorrow, we'll be rocking your Sunday with a live show. Man, there's a hell of a party happening in the Haskins Center. A Shinedown, Coheed and Cambria, and From Ashes to New all finally make their way back to see us. 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And then we've also got DJ Rockfeed on the bill tomorrow night. He's never been here, so yes, you don't want to miss this one, man. 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

95.5 KLAQ, it's El Paso's best rock. Texas Rockers, the Butthole Surfers there with Pepper. I remember when that song was first released as a single, the cover art was a little, I think it was like a chipmunk, just sitting there looking very innocent, holding his little nut. That's why at first I thought Pepper must be the name of a pet or something, but no, that song has nothing to do with pets. Hey, I'm Glenn Garza. I've got something new here for you, the latest from Architects. Man, Broken Mirror is kicking off 40 minutes of nonstop rock.

95.5 KLAQ. It's El Paso's best rock. I mean, Glenn Garza here. My turn's over. I'm stepping out, but Daniel Paulus has got you from here. He will keep your weekend rocking. On 95.5 The Q, I'm going to leave you with something new here. Ryan Bird's up now with Sour, a tune about how we sabotage ourselves sometimes. It's 95.5 KLAQ.

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Dan DePaul is rocking your Saturday with you. And of course, you know the big Shinedown concert that's happening tomorrow. But we have some other shows that we get to look forward to for this month. Tell you more in two songs right now. It's Greta Van Fleet with Play Your Games on the Q.

0: 95.5 KLVQ. With some Zeppelin, Ramble On. I'm Daniel Paulus, and we'll be hearing that song and a lot of other Led Zeppelin classics done in a very cool style on August 26th. Jason Bonham's Led Zeppelin Evening at the Abraham Chavez Theater. And if you want to get your tickets for that show, they are available right now through LiveNation.com. And just think, the son of the late John Bonham getting to play those songs with a bunch of world-class musicians playing Zeppelin hits. That sounds like a fun night. We also have August 15th at Speaking Rock Casino, Flyleaf with Lacey Sturm. That is going to be a free show, but it's free for 21 and up. And by the way, that's coming up in 2 more weeks. And in less than 24 hours, Shinedown, Coheed and Cambria from Ashes to New, and DJ Rockfeed will be playing the Don Haskins Center tomorrow. You can still get your tickets right now through LiveNation.com. 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

0: Paso's best rock, 95.5 The Q, Volbeat by A Monster's Hand. I'm Jen DePaulis, 40 minutes of nonstop El Paso's best rock coming up. Going to hear some Bush and new 3 Days Grace. And we're going to be hearing a lot of new Shinedown tomorrow. Not just because it's also the day of the concert, but also for Q Connected. That's what we do every Sunday at 5 to 7. 2 hours of new local rock, regional rock. And yeah, we are going to be featuring a lot of new songs off of the new Shinedown album 8. We've also got local rockers, Jane Like Fire, Aztec Cave, Soul Parade, and Bridges Ablaze. 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

0: El Paso's best rock, 95.5 The Q, with Twista Sister, We're Not Gonna Take It. I am Daniel Paulus, and we are getting ready for the Shinedown concert happening tomorrow. And in fact, to get a little hyped up before the show, Q Connected tomorrow will feature a lot of new songs from the new album, 8. And that kicks off at 5 o'clock, 2 hours of new and local rock. And of course, we cannot forget about the local rockers. We got new Jane Like Fire, new Soul Parade, a new band joining our repertoire, Aztec Caves, and Bridges Ablaze, who will have a new song dropping next month. 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

El Paso's Best Rock 95.5 The Q. Oh, they're going to be part of one of the biggest shows we've got coming up in El Paso, Return to Dust. We'll be opening up for Seven Dust and Theory of a Dead Man, Abraham Chavez Theater on September 15th. 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And of course, we cannot forget about the big one happening tomorrow. Shinedown, Coheed and Cambria, From Ashes to New, DJ Rockfeed. 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They are coming back to El Paso. They're bringing their 20th anniversary tour to the Speakin' Rock Casino in 2 weeks from today, August 15th. It is going to be a free show, but you have to be 21 and up in order to go there. Other shows where we're looking forward to.

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Blake Connington of Let Down. Oh, he's doing it for the love. And he's also doing it for not only Nashville, but his home state of Dallas, Texas. This is Let Down right here on the Q.

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We'll hear Jason Bonham's Led Zeppelin evening, August 26th at the Abraham Chavez Theater. 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They were nice enough to bring us food earlier this weekend. 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They're square patties made with high-quality beef. 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House-made drinks and shakes. It comes with the casual modern vibe with that iconic Red Stand energy. 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

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Get your information all there.

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1: What's going on? 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I've got a good cover that is an industrial metal take on a song that every Gen X woman has screamed at the top of her teenage lungs, plus a forgotten track from 1992 that lyrics are made up of fortune cookie notes. Plus, Lauren will have the goat tonight as we get a jump start on celebrating the birthday of James Hetfield. 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

95.5 KLAQ with The End by Mammoth. I'm Daniel Paulus, and well, we're already at the beginning of a new month, August. And it's unbelievable to think that we are now in a month of a ton of shows to look forward to. Of course, obviously, we've got tomorrow, Shinedown, Coheed and Cambria, From Ashes to New, DJ Rockfeed, all playing the Don Haskins Center. If you still need to get your tickets, you can get yours at livenation.com. We are looking forward also in 2 weeks to see Flyleaf with Lacey Sturm come back to El Paso. They're bringing the 20th anniversary tour to Speakin' Rock Casino. It is free admission for 21 and up. As I mentioned a couple minutes ago, Jason Bonham's Led Zeppelin Evening will be in town, Abraham Chavez Theater, August 26th. You can get your tickets through livenation.com. Also, if you're in the mood for ska, I know Save Ferris will be playing the Lowbrow Palace at the end of this month, August 30th. And some of our local rockers, Saving Bandit, will be part of that show. You can read about these shows and more, like Mars Volta, Theory of a Dead Man, Seven Dust, and Morrissey. 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

105 KLAQ. What were some classic El Paso stores that made back-to-school shopping so special? 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But if you got some of your own, hit us up on our KLAQ app chat. Here's the warning with kerosene right now. 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

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Have you checked out Tony Iommi's new song? He's back with a new song called World Alone, and he's going to be putting out his first solo studio album in over 20 years, From the Dark. 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

El Paso's best rock, 95.5 The Q, some AC/DC with TNT. I'm Jen Apollos, and tomorrow is the big Shinedown concert happening at the Don Haskins Center. And to get us hyped for the show, this time tomorrow, we'll be blasting out Q Connected, 2 hours of new and local rock. And we are absolutely going to be playing a lot of songs off of the new Shinedown album, 8. We've also got local rockers to enjoy, like Jane Like Fire, Soul Parade, Aztec Caves, Bridges Ablaze. It's all coming up for Q Connected tomorrow, 5 to 7, right here on The Q. Brought to you by the Southwest Metal Fest, the Southwest premier metal showcase, August 22nd at the Grapevine Plaza, 3900 West Picacho Avenue in Las Cruces. 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

0: El Paso's best rock, 95.5 The Q with Linkin Park, Heavy is the Crown. I'm Daniel Paulus, and we got another 40 minutes of nonstop El Paso's best rock coming up. Got some PJ going to be kicking it off. And don't forget that we kicked off a new dining deal for you to enjoy at KLQ.com and the KLQ mobile app. Thanks to SeizeTheDeal.com, you can get $50 worth of food for just $25 at Burger Downtown, 209 East Mills Avenue. 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

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Last time they played El Paso was at the Sun Bowl. 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